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1: You say you only ever wanted love. As my hand falls from your face, your tears are showing me you're giving up, and you start to walk away.

Meet me on the west side. Could be California dreaming, you and I. We're out of sipping sunshine.

like how a single word can make a heart open. I might only have one match, but I can make an explosion.